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With the environment that I was in, man. I figure this way. I don't really blame, you know, society, man, in a whole for me being here. And if they do, you know, we do whatever we do to survive.

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1: 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My black Tims do me well. When I see a fool and he says he heard me tell another person's busyness, I cause dizziness.

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I done it. I took the fuck, it's been done. Now let's the bat and move on. Can't shoot down in my belly.